0: It's the Shaboy Show. Si andas buscando amor and you are done with the dating apps because there are hella creepy people up in there. Listen, there's a new place online where people are finding love.
1: What?
0: It's not dating apps. It's not Instagram, Facebook, TikTok, Snapchat, nada de eso.
1: What?
0: Can you guess what it is? Prima Vane.
1: I'm going to go with, y'all heard of the Nextdoor app?
2: Yes.
1: That like kind of tells you the chisme, what's going around in your neighborhood. You put in your area y luego te sale todo.
0: El chisme está bueno en esa aplicación.
1: Yes.
0: So right there, they're in your community. You already know. You can scope out the profile picture.
1: Ahí mismo.
0: Ya conoces donde viven. Just kind of like accidentally scroll on by, you know, walk by there with your booty shorts.
1: Right. Right. Hey. El nivel del chisme.
0: That's
1: and
0: a
1: the
0: good
1: curries.
0: One. That's a good one, Prima Vane, but it's incorrect. Kim, can you guess?
2: I'm going to guess the app Rover. So Rover is essentially for dog parents.
3: ¿Cómo se llama la app?
2: Rover.
3: Bend over, Rover. Perfect app for dating, food.
0: So yeah, because it's like a community of people that love dogs.
2: Yes, okay. And there's like many things you can do, like dog walkers, things like that. Babysitter, so I think it's a good place to find
0: Eddie,
2: love.
0: Can you guess?
4: LinkedIn.
0: Yeah. So, the new online place where people are finding love is LinkedIn,
4: yes,
0: Eddie.
4: Sir.
2: What?
4: Yeah, makes
0: the professional online place where you put like your resume, where you've worked, y todo eso, and it's perfect because you can see what kind of job they have. Are they stable in their workplace?
1: Yo, low-key LinkedIn hasta te dice how much money they make a year. Some of them tell you like the bracket, baby.
3: Yeah, LinkedIn needs to change your name to get it in.
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0: Somos el Shaboy Show. La verdad que ahorita para encontrar una buena pareja está canijo. The struggle is real, especialmente para ti que eres madre soltera. Because it's not just about you, but you also gotta think about your kids.
1: Yeah.
0: We recently got a DM from one of our listeners que se llama Tanya. Ella es madre soltera and she's like, yo, Shaboy, you guys gotta talk about how difficult it is for single moms dating. And I was like, yo, you're a single mom. Can you come up with 3 red flags that all single moms should look out for? O sea, si ves esto en un hombre, run. Get out of there. So she's on the line right now. Tanya, thank you for hanging out.
2: Hey, I'm glad to be here with you guys.
0: Tanya, how long have you been a single mom for?
2: 2.5, I'd say.
0: 2.5 years.
3: Oye, Tanya, estoy viendo tu Instagram aquí, @ Tanya Michelle Vega.
0: Micho.
3: Damn, that fool messed up in letting you go. Let me tell you that.
4: Micho.
3: You got all the curvas in the right places.
5: Yes. The red flag, girl. Red flag.
0: Already, prima,
5: run. Run, right.
0: Okay, Tanya, so what red flags have you found? Vamos con la primera, amor. If you see this and you're a single mom, córrele.
2: Yeah, so dating for me right now would be red flags. Baby mamas, I've had a lot of problem with them. I'm not a problematic baby mama, but seems to be like other baby mamas have a problem with me.
0: So you're saying if you're dating a vato and he's got a baby mama, run?
2: Yep. Mm-hmm.
0: Even though you're a baby mama?
2: Yeah, you know, I just never give any issues to my baby daddy. So I don't know why girls have an issue with me, you know.
3: That's because you're hotter than them, Tanya. Have you seen your pictures on Instagram? Pusimos una foto de, voy a poner una foto ahorita en nuestro Instagram de Tanya para que vean lo que estoy hablando. At Shaboy Cho.
5: That's a Choboy Show.
3: That's why they hate you.
2: Yeah, I recently had a story and I even went to court with this girl because she was constantly on my butt about her man. I was like, hey, I don't want your man anymore. He was the one telling me he wasn't with you anymore, you know, but it seems to be like the girl always comes at the girl for it. They never go at the guy for cheating.
5: Right.
2: With the girl.
0: Oh, Tanya, so a lot of these guys with baby mamas were still low-key hooking up with their baby mamas, causándoles celos. And then the baby mamas come after you instead of their cheating ass man.
5: Yeah. Oh, wow.
2: Yeah.
0: Second red flag and third red flag, me lo dices a continuación.
3: Oh, yeah.
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0: Somos el Shaboy Show. Estamos cotorreando with our listener, Tanya, that DM'd us. It's like, yo, Shaboy, you guys need to talk about single moms and dating.
1: Yes.
0: The struggle is real. She's a single mom for the last 3 years.
2: Yep.
0: And she's telling us the 3 red flags you should look out for as a single mom, porque si ves esto en un hombre, córrele.
2: Mm.
0: O cualquier pareja.
1: Uh-huh.
0: One, she said, if the man has a baby mama, run the other way. They got baby mama, it equals drama.
3: Yep.
0: Segunda y tercera.

0: tercera bandera roja? 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
1: The second one is if you're 30 living with your mom.
2: Te habla, Nelly.
0: Bicho.
1: You're 30, you're not getting your life together. But I had bad experiences with grown men. Mm-hmm. And to me, like, no, I'm not going to be looking for people that can't provide anymore for me. You know, I'm a mom.
3: Facts.
4: Yeah.
2: Hey, Tanya, listen, I'll provide you something that money can't buy.
3: Yeah, what's headaches.
0: Girl, headaches. Back pain.
5: Pero no se agüita.
2: Hey. Oye, pero con todo respeto, Tanya, are you out here looking for somebody que te mantenga?
0: Micho.
2: Or what?
1: No.
2: Because that's the issue.
1: Me ponga atención. Yo me puedo mantener solita, pero a mí me gusta que me consientan, you know?
0: That's the difference
1: y
0: right
1: si
0: there.
1: Si no tiene dinero para sentirme como yo me consiento, pues mejor me quedo sola, ¿no?
3: There you go. And the point of a provider too, or of a partner, is to provide. So in some sense, yes, he will be manteniéndote, but that's not what you're looking for. You're just looking for your partner.
6: Honestly, what's wrong with being a mantenida? Like, I'm proud to say it. I love that Eddie's a provider. And honestly, girls, wise up. Be mantenida.
1: Girl, I love that. That's what we all need. Yes. A man that can be like, you know what? Whatever you want. Como la canción del Javi, lo que tú quieras.
2: Con todo respeto, con esa actitud, that's why all the men that you're going to get are just going to hit it and quit it.
3: Oh.
2: Because we ain't trying to mantenerte and your chiquillos, period.
3: Oh, my.
0: Nicho.
3: Yes, girl, don't listen to him. There's someone out there for you, girl.
1: I have a line of them, but I'm like, you know what?
3: I'm just okay
1: alone, you know. Lo más es falta contestarles.
3: All right, so what's number three? What's the third red flag?
1: Third red flag, you know what? I go in their social media. I've been following all girls and no homies. You know what? You're out.
0: So if the guy you're dating as a single mom is following all women, run.
1: Mm-hmm. Yep.
3: Wow. Sis, if he's following the Shaboy Show, green flag, though.
6: Yes.
3: Okay, so just.
6: Yeah, that's a green flag.
1: They must follow Shaboy Show. I'm not dating them.
3: No, that's true, though. If they have Hella Hinas on there, that means that their timeline when they're scrolling is going to be nothing but not you know, thirst traps and all that.
1: Is that all you need to watch?
2: Tanya, if I follow you on Instagram at Tanya Michelle Vega, that's all I'm seeing. Booty for days.
5: Micho.
2: See? I ain't complaining, though. Gracias a Dios. Thank you.
1: Hey, that's my social media, not my private life.
0: Tanya, thank you so much for breaking it down. Ya fuera de broma, I can't imagine how challenging it is dating, period, but especially for a single parent. Thank you for sharing that, amor. 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

0: 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Se puso bueno el tema. 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
1: Shaboy, I'm on my break, but...
0: Thank you.
1: If they start asking, oh, pues, ¿cuánto ganas? That's a red flag, too. ¿Por qué les importa how much you make? You're already a single mom. You're already busting your butt, feeding your children. And now you're going to feed another ass.
2: Por esa misma razón te preguntamos cuánto ganan. 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Those ain't my kids.
0: And again, that's why that should be a red flag. Because you're getting somebody like Micho that doesn't want to support you.
2: Right.
0: No mantenerte, pero apoyarse y crecer juntos. Shelly, cuéntanos. What are your thoughts on what red flags are you looking out for?
3: So, red flag número uno, if he is way too eager into meeting your kid or kids, and or he does not respect your boundaries or timeline or schedule when it comes to your kids. Girl, you better run.
0: Yo, that is so good right there, Shelly. Porque si Lolo, when can I meet your kids? I love kids. Like, wait, hold up, bro. This is like the first, second date.
4: Right.
0: You think I just bring dudes around on my pad like that?
2: Ooh. Some hyenas, dude.
4: Me too.
2: Hella kids. I've been to hella hyenas apartments after the first day.
4: Yeah.
2: And just to smash, I'm like, kids looking at me like, are you my dad there? I'm like, hell no.
4: Oh,
2: come on. I'm way cuter than that fool.
4: No,
0: that's terrible, bro. And also, si se enojan when something comes up with your kids, and you got to go attend to that.
4: Oh.
0: Huge red flag.
4: Yeah, that's
0: no va a entender que tus hijos son una prioridad también.
4: Yeah.
0: Geraldine, what are your thoughts, amor? Dímelo todo.
5: The best advice I ever got when I was a single mom was to find a man who believes and loves God because he will treat you and your kids with that same love and respect.
2: Muy bonito, Geraldine.
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0: And you are done with the dating apps because there are hella creepy people up in there. Listen, there's a new place online where people are finding love.
1: What?
0: It's not dating apps. It's not Instagram, Facebook, TikTok, Snapchat, nada de eso.
1: What?
0: Can you guess what it is? Prima Vane.
1: I'm going to go with, y'all heard of the Nextdoor app?
2: Yes.
1: That like kind of tells you the chisme, what's going around in your neighborhood. You put in your area y luego te sale todo.
0: El chisme está bueno en esa aplicación.
1: Yes.
0: So right there, they're in your community. You already know. You can scope out the profile picture.
1: Ahí mismo.
0: Ya conoces donde viven. Just kind of like accidentally scroll on by, you know, walk by there with your booty shorts.
1: Right. Right. Hey. I never did chisme.
0: That's
1: and
0: a
1: the
0: good
1: curries.
0: One. That's a good one, Prima Vane, but it's incorrect. Kim, can you guess?
2: I'm going to guess the app Rover. So Rover is essentially for dog parents.
3: ¿Cómo se llama la app?
2: Rover.
3: Bend over, Rover. Perfect app for dating, food.
0: So yeah, because it's like a community of people that love dogs.
2: Yes, okay. And there's like many things you can do, like dog walkers, things like that. Babysitter, so I think it's a good place to find
0: Eddie,
2: love.
0: Eddie, can you guess?
4: LinkedIn.
0: Yeah. So, the new online place where people are finding love is LinkedIn,
4: yes,
0: Eddie.
4: Sir.
2: What?
4: Yeah, it makes
0: sense. The professional online place where you put like your resume, where you've worked, y todo eso, and it's perfect because you can see what kind of job they have. Are they stable in their workplace?
1: Yo, low-key LinkedIn hasta te dice how much money they make a year. Some of them tell you like the bracket, baby.
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0: Somos el Shaboy Show. 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The struggle is real, especialmente para ti que eres madre soltera. Because it's not just about you, but you also gotta think about your kids.
1: Yeah.
0: We recently got a DM from one of our listeners que se llama Tanya. Ella es madre soltera and she's like, yo, Shaboy, you guys gotta talk about how difficult it is for single moms dating. And I was like, yo, you're a single mom. Can you come up with 3 red flags that all single moms should look out for? O sea, si ves esto en un hombre, run. Get out of there. So she's on the line right now. Tanya, thank you for hanging out.
2: Hey, I'm glad to be here with you guys.
0: Tanya, how long have you been a single mom for?
2: 2.5, you could say.
0: 2.5 years.
3: Oye, Tanya, estoy viendo tu Instagram aquí, @ Tanya Michelle Vega.
0: Micho.
3: Damn, that fool messed up in letting you go. Let me tell you that.
4: Micho.
3: You got all the curvas in the right places.
5: Yes. The red flag, girl. Red flag.
0: Already, prima money?
5: Run, right.
0: Okay, Tanya, so what red flags have you found? Vamos con la primera, amor. If you see this and you're a single mom, córrele.
2: Yeah, so dating for me right now would be red flags. Baby mamas, I've had a lot of problem with them. I'm not a problematic baby mama, but seems to be like other baby mamas have a problem with me.
0: So you're saying if you're dating a vato and he's got a baby mama, run?
2: Yep. Mm-hmm.
0: Even though you're a baby mama?
2: Yeah, you know, I just never give any issues to my baby daddy. So I don't know why girls have an issue with me, you know.
3: That's because you're hotter than them, Tanya. Have you seen your pictures on Instagram? Pusimos una foto de, voy a poner una foto ahorita en nuestro Instagram de Tanya para que vean lo que estoy hablando. At Shaboy Cho.
5: That's a Choboy Show.
3: That's why they hate you.
2: Yeah, I recently had a story and I even went to court with this girl because she was constantly on my butt about her man. I was like, hey, I don't want your man anymore. He was the one telling me he wasn't with you anymore, you know, but it seems to be like the girl always comes at the girl for it. They never go at the guy for cheating.
5: Right.
2: Go with the girl.
0: Oh, Tanya, so a lot of these guys with baby mamas were still low-key hooking up with their baby mamas, causándoles celos. And then the baby mamas come after you instead of their cheating-ass man.
5: Yeah. Oh, wow.
2: Yeah.
0: Second red flag and third red flag, me lo dices a continuación.
3: Oh, yeah.
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0: Somos el Shaboy Show. Estamos cotorreando with our listener, Tanya, that DM'd us. It's like, yo, Shaboy, you guys need to talk about single moms and dating.
1: Yes.
0: The struggle is real. She's a single mom for the last 3 years.
2: Yep.
0: And she's telling us the 3 red flags you should look out for as a single mom, porque si ves esto en un hombre, córrele.
2: Mm.
0: O cualquier pareja.
1: Uh-huh.
0: One, she said, if the man has a baby mama, run the other way. They got baby mama, it equals drama.
3: Yep.
0: Segunda y tercera bandera roja, dímelo.
3: The second one is if they're 30, living with their mom.
4: Oh, no job.
0: Micho, come on.
3: You're 30, you're not getting your life together. But I had bad experiences with grown men. Mm-hmm. And to me, like, no, I'm not going to be looking for people that can't provide anymore for me. You know, I'm a mom.
5: Facts.
4: Hey, Tanya, listen, I'll provide you something that money can't buy.
5: Yeah,
1: what's
5: headaches. Headaches. Back pain.
0: Pero no se agüita.
1: Hey.
4: Oye, pero con todo respeto, Tanya, are you out here looking for somebody que te mantenga?
0: Micho.
4: Or what?
3: No.
4: Because that's the issue.
3: Le ponga atención. Yo me puedo mantener solita, pero a mí me gusta que me consientan, you know?
0: That's the difference
3: y
0: right
3: si
0: there.
3: Si no tiene dinero para sentirme como yo me consiento, pues mejor me quedo sola, ¿no?
5: There you go. And the point of a provider too, or of a partner, is to provide. So in some sense, yes, he will be manteniéndote, but that's not what you're looking for. You're just looking for your partner.
1: Honestly, what's wrong with being a mantenida? Like, I'm proud to say it. I love that Eddie's a provider. And honestly, girls, wise up. Be mantenida.
3: Girl, I love that. That's what we all need.
1: Yes.
3: A man that can be like, you know what? Whatever you want. Como la canción del Javi, lo que tú quieras.
4: Con todo respeto, con esa actitud, that's why all the men that you're gonna get are just gonna hit it and quit it.
5: Oh.
4: Because we ain't trying to mantenerte and your chiquillos, period.
5: Oh my.
0: Micho.
5: Yes, girl, don't listen to him. There's someone out there for you, girl.
3: I have a line of them, but I'm like, you know what?
5: I'm just okay
3: alone, you know. Lo más es falta contestarles.
5: All right, so what's number 3? What's the third red flag?
3: Third red flag, you know what? I go in their social media. If they're following all girls and no homies, you know what? You're out.
0: So if the guy you're dating as a single mom is following all women, run.
3: Mm-hmm. Yep.
5: Wow. Sis, if he's following the Shaboy Show, green flag, though.
1: Yes.
5: Okay, so just...
3: Yeah, that's a green flag. That's a green flag. They must follow Shaboy Show. If not,
5: dang.
3: I'm not dating
5: them. No, that's true, though. If they have Hella Hinas on there, that means that their timeline when they're scrolling is going to be nothing but not
3: yeah.
5: You know, thirst traps and all that.
3: Is that all you need to watch?
4: Tanya, if I follow you on Instagram at Tanya Michelle Vega, that's all I'm seeing.
1: Oh.
4: Booty for days.
0: Micho.
4: See? I ain't complaining, though. Gracias a Dios. Thank you.
3: Hey, that's my social media, not my private life.
0: Tanya, thank you so much for breaking it down. Ya fuera de broma, I can't imagine how challenging it is dating, period, but especially for a single parent. Thank you for sharing that, amor. 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Y si lo ves, corres. 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
1: Shaboy, I'm on my break, but...
0: Thank you.
1: If they start asking you, oh, pues, ¿cuánto ganas? That's a red flag, too. Well, ¿qué les importa how much you make? You're already a single mom. You're already busting your butt, feeding your children. And now you're going to feed another ass.
2: Por esa misma razón te preguntamos cuánto ganan. 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Those ain't my kids.
0: And again, that's why that should be a red flag. Because you're getting somebody like Micho that doesn't want to support you.
2: Right.
0: No mantenerte, pero apoyarse y crecer juntos. Shelly, cuéntanos. What are your thoughts? What red flags are you looking out for?
3: So, red flag número uno, if he is way too eager into meeting your kid or kids, or he does not respect your boundaries or timeline or schedule when it comes to your kids. Girl, you better run.
0: Yo, that is so good right there, Shelly. Porque si Lolo, when can I meet your kids? I love kids. Like, wait, hold up, bro. This is like the first, second date.
4: Right.
0: You think I just bring dudes around on my pad like that?
2: Ooh. Some hyenas, dude.
4: Me too.
2: Hella kids. I've been to hella hyenas apartments after the first day.
4: Uh-huh. Yeah.
2: And just to smash, I'm like, kids looking at me like, are you my dad then? I'm like, hell no.
4: Oh,
2: come on. I'm way cuter than that fool.
4: No,
0: that's terrible, bro. And also, si se enojan when something comes up with your kids, and you got to go attend to that.
4: Oh.
0: Huge red flag.
4: Yeah,
0: no va a entender que tus hijos son una prioridad también.
4: Yeah.
0: Geraldine, what are your thoughts, amor? Dímelo todo.
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